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drove mama crazy being a trucker's wife. The part she couldn't handle was being alone. I guess she needed more to hold than just a telephone. Papa called mama each and every night just to ask her how she was and if his kids were all right. Mama would wait for that call to come in, but when daddy'd hang up, she was gone again. Mama was a looker, Lord, how she shined.

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0: her husband doesn't want her friend being the bridesmaid because she's too pretty. 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
0: Yeah. 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And she's like, are you serious? I'm too pretty to be a bridesmaid? 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
0: Okay, too pretty. First of all, those hideous dresses the bridesmaids have to wear. 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
0: You know?
2: 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Morning, 6 to 10 on 94.3 Cat Country. You thought. 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
1: 1963, August 28th, Marchtown, Washington. 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
1: On a warm summer's evening, on a train bound for nowhere, I met up with a gambler. We were both too tired to sleep, so we took turns of staring out the window at the darkness till boredom overtook us.

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1: 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I decided I need to use the restroom, and I, for the life of me, could not get her door to open. 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I know I've done this before. Why can't I? 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Do you need help?"
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1: Ant versus Termite.
2: Turn my headphones up.
1: Fight.
2: Look, I'm an ant. You're a wood-munching clown. So here's a number two pencil. Go ahead and write it down. See, ants, we love snacks, but you termites are whack. I'm having picnics in kitchens, just snacking on baseball bats. You never should have battled me. Couldn't help but eat the trees. What is all you'll ever need? Oh, you're trying to win this thing. Shoulda, coulda, woulda. Shoulda, coulda, woulda. Oh, good. Jokes about wood. Never heard that. Easy on the snacks. Just take a look at your thorax. It's dragging on the floor and scraping across the grass. Oh, no, look out. It's a third grade class with a magnifying glass. What's that? I think I hear your queen calling. Left, right, left, you little drone. You better fall in. Should've marched to a different drum, because I just took your army out one by one.
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1: The Siege of Yorktown in October 1777 by the American Army led to a formal alliance with the French, providing military and financial support for the American war effort. 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

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They pronounce it Oxbossy, Versailles, and Olean. 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

school uphill both ways. 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He went down, but they missed me by a hair. 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

page. 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

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I'm in

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1: 17 in a small town. Weak knees in a CVS. 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
3: It's 2 hours of straight-up music and encouragement starting right now. Welcome to Power Country. I'm Rich Miller, and this hour we've got a power track from Kelsey Ballerini with a song from her latest album, Patterns. This week's Roadside Sign has a message about all you really need in life. Our Star Story Moment features newcomer Dylan Marlowe. We'll share an uplifting All-American salute and get you another special unplugged performance. Plus, later on in this week's Backstage Pass, Jordan Davis will fill us in on how the song I Ain't Sayin' came to be. Well, let's get it all started right here with the group Old Dominion, Coming Home.

0: That's Dan and Shay with Bigger Houses, brought to you by Warner Nashville. Coming up, I'll share a roadside sign with a message about the only things you really need. Plus, we'll get you a special power track from Kelsey Ballerini. We're traveling through a place of good thoughts and great music known as Power Country. I'm Rich Miller, and our roadside sign of the week, plus Sam Hunt, are on the way next.
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0: Welcome back to Power Country. I'm Rich Miller, and we're so happy to have you on board for this week's musical journey. It's time now for our roadside sign of the week. This week's sign says, at the end of the day, all you really need is someone who loves you and always has your back. With more on that, here's Parmalee to sing their song, Gonna Love.

Ryan Hurd with Pass It On. Well, we're happy to have you with us here in Power Country today. It's time now for our featured Power Track album track. You know, every week we're looking for outstanding songs to share with you off the albums of today's top country stars. And we've listened far and wide and once again have discovered another special song for you. This week our Power Track features Kelsea Ballerini with a song from her album titled Patterns. I would you? I want.

0: Someone. That's Kelsey Ballerini with a track from her album Patterns called I Would You? There's a lot more great music on the way, including Chris Stapleton and Jelly Roll. Plus, we'll have an all-American salute for a single mom who did something nobody expected at a special school day for her son. I'm Rich Miller, and you're in Power Country.
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0: Each and every week, we bring you straight up music and encouragement featuring country's biggest stars. Only right here in Power Country. My name's Rich Miller, and how about we get you some more feel good music right here with Chris Stapleton? Think I'm in love with you.

That's Chris Stapleton. Think I'm in love with you. It's time now for this week's All-American Salute. Yvette Vasquez from the Fort Worth, Texas area is a single mom who went to take her son Elijah to school one day and learned that a father-son event was happening at the school, an event called Donuts with Dad Day. Well, not wanting her son to miss out, she went back home and returned dressed as a dad, even wearing a fake mustache and a ball cap. She posted photos of herself dressed like a dad along with her son on social media with a note that said, "I know seeing other dads with their kids isn't easy for mine, but it's life. At least I can do whatever it takes to put a smile on that face." Well, as you might have guessed, the post went viral, and notes of support for the single mom came pouring in from all over the world. She later wrote, "This is one amazing time in our lives, and we greatly appreciate all the love. Shout out to all parents. Being a parent, single or not, ain't so easy. So I salute you as well." Well, this week, we salute you, Yvette Vasquez, for showing us that love, a sense of humor, and being there for your child, regardless of the circumstances, can make all the difference in a child's life.

0: There's Jelly Roll with I Am Not Okay. I'm Rich Miller, and it's time now for another Star Story Moment, a place where today's country artists offer us a look into the heart and soul of their life and music. This week, newcomer Dylan Marlowe shares some thoughts with us about his debut album called Mid-20s Crisis.
1: We took everything about this record, every little detail, even the font of this record is a new font. It's never been used. Powers, my videographer, kind of created this font from gaff tape that we put on the drum set. And the order, everything from like the font to the order was all kind of handpicked, and something that I've really worked really hard on for the last 3 or 4 years, all kind of into one project.
2: Yeah,

0: Got a great one from Thomas Rhett coming up next, and we'll also hear another one-of-a-kind country star performance in this week's Unplugged segment. 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

So happy to have you here with us for this week's tour through Power Country. I'm Rich Miller, and Power Country Unplugged is on the way right after we listen to Thomas Rhett sing his song, Beautiful As You.

0: as you do it, waking up with someone like me. 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
1: This is Power Country. I'm Rich Miller, and another big hour of straight-up music and encouragement is headed your way. That includes songs from Ella Langley and Riley Green, Morgan Wallen, Dan and Shay, and many others. Our Recharge segment features a great song from Lauren Elena. I'll share my power thought, and we'll take a time jump back into music history for a great song. We'll also get you a Power Country backstage pass with Jordan Davis. This hour begins with Justin Moore. This is My Dirt. Hey, hey.

0: It's all about life, music, and the pursuit of happiness. We are in Power Country.
1: I was all but 22, I think, at the time. I'd been out on the road, lonely at night, and it'd been a while.

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And boy, let me tell you, she was the prettiest thing I'd ever seen in a pair of boots. 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And that's when I realized that she was every cowboy's dream come true.

0: There's Ella Langley and Riley Green with their song, You Look Like You Love Me. Hang tight. Coming up next, we're going to plug into this week's Power Country Recharge song. And you'll also hear great music from Morgan Wallen, Dan and Shay. Plus, I'll share this week's Power Thought. 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
0: So glad to have you with us in Power Country this week. I'm Rich Miller, and it's time now for Power Country Recharge. This is the part of the show where we plug you into a song with a great message so you can recharge and get your spirit lifted. This week's Recharge song comes from Lauren Elena with a musical message about taking the road less traveled.

That's Dan and Shay with Bigger Houses, brought to you by Warner Nashville. It's time now for this week's Power Thought. You know, life is filled with little learning moments, little lessons we all experience in different ways as the years go by. Unfortunately, some of those life lessons can be painful and may take a long time before we finally come to the realization that true happiness can't be bought. Because it doesn't come from material possessions like a big house or a new car, but rather from the people you love and the meaningful connections you have in your life. Those lessons are meant to help us appreciate what we already have and not to constantly chase after more shiny new things. Because at the end of the day, those new things are only temporary and won't fill up that space in your heart that longs for something real and honest and true. The best part is, those precious things won't cost you a thing and will leave you far richer than anything you can buy. And that's our Power Thought this week. Mm-hmm.

0: That's Brett Young with Dance With You. Dan and Shay before that with Bigger Houses. And hey, we've got more great music just around the bend from Lainey Wilson and Tucker Wetmore. Plus, we'll be making a time jump back into music history for a classic. I'm Rich Miller, and you're in Power Country.
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0: You're traveling through a place we call Power Country. I'm Rich Miller, and we're going to take a time jump back to the year when Y2K was a big concern. But first, we're going to get you Lainey Wilson with a song called 4x4 by You.
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0: Well, it's time now to take a time jump back into music history.
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0: We're going to jump back to the year 1999. That's the year when Tiger Woods won his first PGA Golf Championship. The Y2K scare was a big concern that year. The music service Napster was launched. And that same year, Clint Black told Good Housekeeping magazine, "Our appreciation and value for our marriage and our family is greater than it ever was. Because if you're lucky like we are, as the years go by, it just gets better." Now here is Clint Black and Lisa Hartman Black from 1999 with their duet, "When I Said I Do."

0: We've got Zach Top just ahead, plus Jordan Davis in this week's Power Country Backstage Pass. It's all coming up in our final stop in Power Country this week.
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I'm Rich Miller, and we have reached the final leg of this week's trip through Power Country. Coming up, we're going to get you a backstage pass with Jordan Davis, and Zach Topp is going to take us there with his song, Sounds Like the Radio.

0: That's Zach Top. Sounds like the radio. Well, right now we're going to get you up close and personal with the stars and their thoughts about all kinds of things as we get you another Power Country Backstage Pass. This week, our featured Backstage Pass artist is Jordan Davis, who's here to fill us in on how the song I Ain't Sayin' came about on a songwriter's retreat.
1: Emily, Travis, Steve, and Mark, they wrote this on a writer's retreat in Montana that I was on, which is kind of funny that it was written in the next cabin over from where I was writing. But, you know, when they finished the song, Travis brought it over, played it. You know, he was kind of like, look, man, if you want to change anything in here to make it more like you or something you would say, feel free. I mean, I thought they nailed it. There was nothing I could add to it.
0: Well, now here's this week's featured Backstage Pass artist, Jordan Davis, to sing that song, I Ain't Sick.

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4: Look, I'm an ant. 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Go ahead and write it down. 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You never should have battled me. Couldn't help but eat the trees. What is all you'll ever need? Oh, you're trying to win this thing. Shoulda, coulda, woulda. Shoulda, coulda, woulda. Oh, good. Jokes about wood. Never heard that. Easy on the snacks. Just take a look at your thorax. It's dragging on the floor and scraping across the grass. Oh, no, look out. It's a third grade class with a magnifying glass. 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Left, right, left, you little drone. You better fall in. Should've marched to a different drum, because I just took your army out one by one.
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1: On April 19th, 1775, the British arrived at Lexington and encountered approximately 77 American Minutemen led by Captain John Parker. To this day, no one knows by whom the first shot was fired, but it became known as the shot heard round the world, effectively beginning the start of the Revolutionary War.
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I saw the old man's face, front page obituary. He was a millionaire. He left his fortune to some guy he barely knew. His kids were mad as hell.

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When you hear someone talk about Lynn Creek, Honey Creek, and Loose Creek, and you know they're not referring to a body of water, you're in the right place. 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
1: On March 31st, 1776, Abigail Adams wrote her famous Remember the Ladies letter to John Adams, advocating for women's rights in the new code of laws. The letter is considered to be a foundational early American document advocating for women's rights. Adams urged her husband, then serving in the Continental Congress, to grant women greater representation and rights in the new legal code, famously warning that women could foment a rebellion if not considered.
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some way. Girl, you'll realize that you've been blind. Yes, darling, I know you're gonna need me again. 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
3: Look, I'm an ant. You're a wood-munching clown. So here's a number two pencil. Go ahead and write it down. See, ants, we love snacks, but you termites are whack. I'm having picnics in kitchens, just snacking on baseball bats. You never should have battled me. Couldn't help but eat the trees. What is all you'll ever need? Oh, you're trying to win this thing. Shoulda, coulda, woulda. Shoulda, coulda, woulda. Oh, good. Joke's about wood. Never heard that. Easy on the snacks. Just take a look at your thorax. It's dragging on the floor and scraping across the grass. Oh, no, look out. It's a third grade class with a magnifying glass. What's that? I think I hear your queen calling. Left, right, left, you little drone. You better fall in. Should have marched to a different drum, because I just took your army out one by one.
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1: 1863, July 1st to the 3rd, Battle of Gettysburg. Fought in Pennsylvania, this three-day conflict is considered the turning point of the Civil War. Union forces repelled General Robert E. Lee's second invasion of the North, ending the Confederacy's hopes for foreign recognition and securing a massive, though costly, victory that shifted momentum toward the Union.
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0: there. 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

0: When you hear someone talk about Lynn Creek, Honey Creek, and Loose Creek, and you know they're not referring to a body of water, you're in the right place. 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